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16: I'm meteorologist Laura Lockwood with your KX92 weatherology forecast. Cloudy tonight, lows around 45. Winds out of the northwest, 8 to 15 miles per hour. Cloudy skies tomorrow, high of 52. Mainly cloudy skies tomorrow night, lows around 40. A blend of clouds and sun Wednesday with daytime highs approaching 57. 59, slight chance for showers Thursday. I'm meteorologist Laura Lockwood on KX92. Currently, it's 54 degrees.
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0: Guns N' Roses, Live and Let Die on Steve Gorman Rocks. Hey, tonight we're going to be focusing on a lot of great music from the year 1973. And the first song of the night from that year, we're going to hear it after this from the Eagles, Life in the Fast Lane.
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0: You've got a problem. Steve's got an answer. It might not be the right answer. I mean, he's a rock star, not a therapist. It's time for Questionable Wisdom on Steve Gorman Rocks. Here's April Rose with tonight's question.
1: Alana, listening on Oldies 93 in West Virginia, says her husband keeps accidentally breaking things in their house when he's trying to be handy. Okay, so check this. Last week, Alana's husband broke their Roomba, their computer, and their coffee maker when he was trying to fix it. And now he wants to mount their flat screen TV on the wall, but she doesn't want him to attempt the TV and break that. What should she do?
2: I think Alana's got a great opportunity here, and it's this. Look around the house and find all the stuff that you want to replace, and then ask your husband to repair it. Like, you're sick of this chair. You go over and go, I think the one leg on this chair is wonky. Can you fix it? He'll go ruin the thing and be like, oh, well, I guess I got to buy a new chair, honey. You know, like literally, you've got a bunch of stuff in your house. And if you're ready to see a new clock, go, honey, can you fix this clock? He'll mess everything up. All of a sudden, you'll have a house full of new stuff. Two things happen. You get new stuff, and then because it's new, it won't need to be fixed for a long time. You're just buying yourself some time, and I think that's the best way to handle this.
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0: Aerosmith with Dream On. Steven Tyler has said that song is about the hunger to be somebody. You dream until your dreams come true. And man, I love that sentiment. Always have. You know, my personal motto is life rewards action. And sometimes the reward from life to an action you've taken is an ass kicking. No question about it. We all make mistakes. But if you learn and keep moving, you never know how close you are to the breakthrough. Artists especially, throughout rock history, there are so many great songwriters, so many great bands that pulled the plug, and they may have been a day or a week or a month or even a year away from that break, but they never knew because they stopped. It's a quandary that all artists face at some point on their journey. Do I keep going even though everyone's telling me I've passed my prime? Do I keep going? And I think the simple truth is, if you truly believe, if you're still feeling empowered and enriched by the journey, then hell yeah, you keep going. Some of my favorite songwriters are 53-year-old dudes no one else has ever heard of, but they're doing it for all the right reasons. And of course, God knows, we all have bands that made it big that we can't stand. So it's just a matter of perspective.
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0: Pink Floyd with Time from Dark Side of the Moon on Steve Gorman Rocks. That's probably the first Pink Floyd song I remember hearing. Time or Money, one of the others. Both on the radio a good bit. My brother Tom had Dark Side of the Moon. He was the prog rock brother. So he was into Yes and Gentle Giant and Genesis, things like that. But he had the Pink Floyd album in the house. I remember hearing all of those songs, but you know, I was probably in my late 20s the first time I put on Dark Side of the Moon start to finish to really see what the fuss was about. I never felt like I had to. I, like I said, the music was very familiar to me, but sticking that needle down on side one, putting the headphones on and listening to the whole thing start to finish, yeah, it really does make a difference. Dark Side of the Moon stands the test of time. Because it is timeless brilliance from Pink Floyd.
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0: Soundgarden, Black Hole Sun, Steve, hottest rock star ever, Chris Cornell. You know it. Come on, let me hear you say it.
1: Yeah, I've met the guy several times, and it was like, I mean, my heart's racing, little sweat on my brow.
0: Oh, you did?
1: Wait, no.
0: Beautiful blue eyes just piercing into your soul when he stares at you. I get it. I get
1: it. I said, hey, I'm Steve, and he's like, hey, Steve, it's good to meet you, in that really high register. And I was like, man, this guy, holy smokes. What a dreamboat.
0: If you were only born a girl.
1: Truly a great singer. I don't think of him in terms of he's the hottest ever. But now that you mention it, like, yeah, I was kind of sleeping on how hot Chris Cornell was all those years. I gotta go back and rethink all of our interactions.
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1: Steve Gorman Sports, the NFL weekend, week five. The two main thoughts I have after the weekend are this. The Niners and the Vikings are both 5-0. And the difference between those two teams is enormous. The Vikings are 5-0 because they've got a great defense and really good special teams and a somewhat improving week-to-week Kyler Murray. The Niners are 5-0 because they're the best team in football. But you know what? If I'm going to have one part of my team slowly figuring it out, I'll take the offense. If the defense and special teams are ready to play, as the Vikings are showing, you can win a lot of games. How about the New York Giants, Washington Commanders finish? We have all joked for years that every team in the NFL should have a coach who grew up playing John Madden football. If you know Madden, you know clock management. How is it possible that the Washington Commanders did not understand how to work the final minute of the clock down without a timeout and get a field goal to win the game? If Dan Quinn survives this season, it will be nothing short of a miracle. There are certain things that are inexcusable. And last night in Washington, we saw one of them. 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
17: I'm meteorologist Alora Lockwood with your KX 92 weatherology forecast. Overcast skies tonight with a low of 45. Winds out of the northwest, 8 to 15 miles per hour. Overcast skies again tomorrow. Daytime highs approaching 52. Lows dip down to about 40 tomorrow night. Mainly cloudy skies expected. Upper 50s Wednesday and Thursday with a slight chance of rain showers Thursday. I'm meteorologist Alora Lockwood on KX 92. Currently is 53 degrees.
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0: Bon Jovi, You Give Love a Bad Name from Slippery When Wet on Steve Gorman Rocks. We're looking at a lot of great music from 1973 tonight. Coming up, the best James Bond theme song ever. But first, we got to hear some Red Rider. Here's Lunatic Fringe.
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0: Back to the, wait, Steve, what year are we going to?
2: The year is 1973, the James Bond franchise about to release Live and Let Die. And the producers called Paul McCartney and said, hey, you think you might want to write a theme song for us? And McCartney said, well, let me read the book first. He read the book, liked it, didn't even see the movie, but he thought, okay, I'm on board. From all accounts, walked into a rehearsal with his band Wings and said, I'm supposed to write a James Bond theme song. I have one idea. Sat at the piano, started tinkering. 10, maybe 15 minutes later, the song was written. Called George Martin, went back into the studio with the great producer for the first time since the Beatles broke up, and they churned out a classic. Here is Live and Let Die.
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0: hold on. Stop the music. Steve, why are you in your underwear?
1: Do you even pay attention to Eddie Van Halen?
0: What are you talking about?
1: Dude, just listen.
2: Van Halen's type of band, we're a rock and roll band in the truest sense. I've always thought that if you can't get up there and plug your guitar straight into an amp and play in your underwear, you ain't worth it to begin with.
0: Oh, all right. The pants are coming off.
1: Oh, no. God, no.
0: Yep. Now I am ready to work.
1: Oh, for the love of God.
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0: Jump Van Halen on Steve Gorman Rock. Steve, you are in a dark alley. Who are you more scared to meet up with, David Lee Roth or Sammy Hagar?
1: Oh, my. What are you kidding? Dave Lee Roth, of course. If you meet Sammy Hagar in a dark alley, he's going to say, can you see? Are you okay? Let me pull out a flashlight. Let me help you out. Do you need $10? Do you need to make a phone call? Can I put you up for the night? Here, have sandwich. Sammy Hagar's the nicest guy on planet Earth, whereas David Lee Roth is just completely bat crap crazy. And if you're in a dark alley with him, he's going to assume you're as crazy as he is. And, of course, he's going to attack without asking a single question.
0: Well, because he's really short, but he's got that high jump kick, so he could still get you.
1: If I had the ability to perform the high karate jump kick of a 1980 David Lee Roth, I would do it all the time. I'd never stop.
0: You would be the biggest thing on TikTok ever, which is, I know, your dream. So, you know.
1: One of these days.
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0: ZZ Top from the Eliminator album from 1983 with Legs on Steve Gorman Rocks. The lyric's pretty simple. Billy Gibbons saw a woman walking in L.A. down the street, and after he passed her in his car, it started to rain, and he thought, hey, maybe I should turn back and see if she needs a ride. He did a U-turn. The woman was already gone. And he thought, oh, she took off. She hot-footed it out of there, got out of the rain. She's got legs, and she knows how to use them. It was that simple. But when you're a songwriter, every little simple thought can turn into a song, as you just heard. Billy Gibbons had another thought, which is, I'm going to make this record with a producer. We'll use some samples, some drum loops, some tapes, modern equipment for 1983. The rhythm section for ZZ Top was not on hand for an awful lot of the work put into this album. Whether they were upset about it or not really doesn't matter, because the album went on to sell millions and millions and millions of copies. It took ZZ Top from a pretty big band to one of the biggest bands in the world. I don't think anybody was complaining a year after its release.
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0: Eagles on Steve Gorman Rocks. April, quick question.
1: Yes?
0: You've been on stage many times in your life.
1: Sure.
0: Have you ever been on stage in front of an audience and thrown a punch at somebody or threatened to kill them?
1: Where is this going? Of course not. Come on, Steve.
0: I'm just saying, a couple members of the Eagles were threatening to murder each other during what happened to be the final show they ever played for many, many years back in 1980.
1: What?
0: Yeah, true story. Here's the skinny for you. Now, a lot of people know the Eagles pulled the plug in 1980. What a lot of people seemingly don't know is that it happened after a gig they played at a fundraiser for a California senator contemplating a presidential run. Mm-hmm. Glenn Frey was a fan.
1: Right.
0: Don Felder, not a fan of Senator Alan Cranston. And at the meet and greet before the show, Alan Cranston came into the room and shook every member of the band's hand, said, "Thank you so much, thank you so much." Don Felder said, "You're welcome, Senator, I guess."
1: I love it.
0: Boy, that pissed Glenn Frey off to no end. They got on stage right after that, and there are recordings you can hear. On stage, Felder and Frey, in between songs, threatening each other. Don Felder says on the mic, "Only three more songs till I kick your ass, pal."
1: Amazing.
0: And Glenn Frey is saying, "Great, I can't wait. Let's do it." And then they immediately sing "The Best of My Love," harmonizing together. Total rock and roll stuff.
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0: Europe with the final countdown on Steve Gorman Rocks. It is Monday, October the 12th. I guess we're into the final countdown, the final 2 weeks before Halloween. Man, my kids are both gone. They're in their mid-20s. And we live in a neighborhood right now, my wife and I, here in Minneapolis. Not a lot of trick-or-treaters. But for years, we had Halloween Central. Our old house in Nashville was in the middle of the Halloween neighborhood. I mean, we were on a street called Central Avenue. And let me tell you something. It was Grand Central Station for Halloween. I loved it. I really do miss it. We didn't open and close the door for trick-or-treaters. That would have been insane. We set up a whole front yard hangout. Lawn furniture, a fire pit, literally hundreds, plural, of trick-or-treaters every single year. If it was a Friday night or a Saturday night, over 500 trick-or-treaters. Nothing better than a great Halloween night. Man.
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27: I'm meteorologist Laura Lockwood with your KX 92 weatherology forecast. Overcast skies tonight with a low of 45. Winds out of the northwest, 8 to 15 miles per hour. Overcast skies again tomorrow. Daytime highs approaching 52. Lows dip down to about 40 tomorrow night. Mainly cloudy skies expected. Upper 50s Wednesday and Thursday with a slight chance of rain showers Thursday. I'm meteorologist Laura Lockwood on KX 92. Currently, it's 54 degrees.
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0: Guns N' Roses with November Rain on Steve Gorman Rocks. A lot of great music from 1973 is the focus of tonight's show, and we're going to play a song from one of the greatest Dutch bands ever after this from the Steve Miller Band. Here's Take the Money and Run.
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2: The year is 1973. The Dutch band Golden Earring hit the big time in the United States for the first time. This band had already been around over a decade. They formed in 1961. Here's something about Golden Earring you might not realize. They just stopped. They broke up. They announced they were pulling the plug in 2021. That's right, 60 years. They never, ever got it bigger in the States than this one from 73, Radar Love.
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0: got a problem. Steve's got an answer. It might not be the right answer. I mean, he's a rock star, not a therapist. It's time for Questionable Wisdom on Steve Gorman Rocks. Here's April Rose with tonight's question.
1: Alana, listening on Oldies 93 in West Virginia, says her husband keeps accidentally breaking things in their house when he's trying to be handy. Okay, so check this. Last week, Alana's husband broke their Roomba, their computer, and their coffee maker when he was trying to fix it. And now he wants to mount their flat screen TV on the wall, but she doesn't want him to attempt the TV and break that. What should she do?
2: I think Alana's got a great opportunity here, and it's this. Look around the house and find all the stuff that you want to replace, and then ask your husband to repair it. Like, you're sick of this chair. You go and go, I think the one leg on this chair is wonky. Can you fix it? He'll go ruin the thing and be like, oh, well, I guess I got to buy a new chair, honey. You know, like literally, you've got a bunch of stuff in your house. And if you're ready to see a new clock, go, honey, can you fix this clock? He'll mess everything up. All of a sudden, you'll have a house full of new stuff. Two things happen. You get new stuff, and then because it's new, it won't need to be fixed for a long time. You're just buying yourself some time, and I think that's the best way to handle this.
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0: The Black Crowes with Hard to Handle from the debut album, Shake Your Moneymaker. That's my former band. That's me playing drums on that tune. And let me tell you, I've heard that song a billion times. And when I hear it now, there's been enough separation where I think to myself, yeah, no wonder that was a hit. That thing's awesome. I mean, in 1990, 91, I got kind of tired of it, to be honest. You know, you're always thinking if you're the artist, well, yeah, I love that song, but why doesn't this other one get more play on the radio? Why does everybody just want to talk about Hard to Handle? I'll admit we all got a little burnt out on it. And in fact, when our second album came out, there were nights on tour where we wouldn't even play Hard to Handle. I look back now and think we were out of our minds. That wasn't artistic integrity. That was just silliness. That was not recognizing the fact that when you have a song that a bunch of people just happen to love, you hit the lottery. I mean, figuratively, you're giving something to people that makes them so happy to withhold it. It's just cruelty, man. I say crank it up. If you get yourself a hit, never, ever, ever turn your back on the people that love that music.
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1: On this day back in 1994, Pink Floyd played the first night of a 15-night run at Earl's Court in London, but it wasn't safe. The show started out in spectacular fashion, but once the band kicked in to Shine On, You Crazy Diamond, a scaffolding stand fell, holding 1,200 fans. It just collapsed, hurling everyone 20 feet to the ground. It took over an hour to free everyone from the wreckage, with 96 people ending up being injured. I mean, it's a miracle no one was killed. And Pink Floyd, they were quick to apologize. They sent everyone a t-shirt and a personal apology. That's your Classic Rock Rewind. I'm April Rose, and this is Steve Gorman Rocks.
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2: Steve Gorman Sports, the NFL weekend, week five. The two main thoughts I have after the weekend are this. The Niners and the Vikings are both 5-0. And the difference between those two teams is enormous. The Vikings are 5-0 because they've got a great defense and really good special teams. And a somewhat improving week-to-week Kyler Murray. The Niners are 5-0 because they're the best team in football. But you know what? If I'm going to have one part of my team slowly figuring it out, I'll take the offense. If the defense and special teams are ready to play, as the Vikings are showing, you can win a lot of games. How about the New York Giants, Washington Commanders finish? We have all joked for years that every team in the NFL should have a coach who grew up playing John Madden football. If you know Madden, you know clock management. How is it possible that the Washington Commanders did not understand how to work the final minute of the clock down without a timeout and get a field goal to win the game? If Dan Quinn survives this season, it will be nothing short of a miracle. There are certain things that are inexcusable. And last night in Washington, we saw one of them. 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
2: I'm meteorologist Alora Lockwood with your KX 92 weatherology forecast. Overcast skies tonight with a low of 45. Winds out of the northwest, 8 to 15 miles per hour. Overcast skies again tomorrow. Daytime highs approaching 52. Lows dip down to about 40 tomorrow night. Mainly cloudy skies expected. Upper 50s Wednesday and Thursday with a slight chance of rain showers Thursday. I'm meteorologist Alora Lockwood on KX 92. Currently 49.
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0: Van Halen with Hot for Teacher from the album 1984 on Steve Gorman Rocks. We're focusing on a lot of great music tonight from 1973. The world's greatest rock and roll band, the Rolling Stones. Oh, they had a good year in 73. We'll play something off of Goat's Head Soup in a few minutes. But first, right now, Tom Petty, Running Down a Dream.
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2: 1973 is the year, and for the Rolling Stones, it was an interesting time. They released an album called Goat's Head Soup. Now, Goat's Head Soup, to my ears, it's a great record by a great rock and roll band. However, it had the unfortunate timing where it followed Exile on Main Street, which followed Sticky Fingers. Before that, Let It Bleed and Beggar's Banquet. The Rolling Stones had just put out four unimpeachable, inarguably great, top-to-bottom albums. Four in a row, home run after home run after home run. And then Goat's Head Soup, a little uneven, at least comparatively, and critics were ready to rip them apart. But at the same time, how can you criticize an album that has this song on it? Do, do, do, do, do, Heartbreaker.
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0: Rolling Stones Heartbreaker on Steve Gorman Rocks. Are you still close with any of your exes? Even if someone broke your heart, maybe you've been able to remain friends. I'm thinking about this because I just saw today Tobey Maguire, the actor who played Spider-Man. His ex-wife Jennifer Meyer got married Saturday. Not only was Tobey at the wedding, not only is he friends with Jennifer Meyer and her new husband, he married them. He was the officiant. That's right. Their Tobey and Jennifer's wedding just finalized last month. Now, they've been separated for 10 years, and it took 6 years after filing for divorce to actually work through it. I imagine when there's hundreds of millions of Spider-Man dollars laying around, it takes a while to figure it out. And these folks do have two teenage children together, so it's important that they stay friendly. But this is real friendly. I mean, like I said, Toby's the guy who announced the man and wife. I'd love to say I could have done that with my ex, had I ever had an ex. But I don't know if that's true. I give them credit, man. Everybody involved apparently definitely earned their adult card. Well done, all of you.
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0: Heart with Crazy on You on Steve Gorman Rocks. That's the first single from their debut album, Dreamboat Annie. The band from Seattle, Washington, had moved up to Vancouver in Canada and then got a Canadian record deal. It was a station all the way over in Montreal, which from Vancouver is a hike, let me tell you. It's a station in Montreal that started playing Crazy on You, and that slowly spread out. So from Quebec down to Ottawa and Toronto in Ontario, and then eventually south of the border, where some program directors in the United States were finally like, hey, this sounds pretty good. Imagine everyone's surprise when they're thinking, I can't believe I'm playing a Canadian band, to realize they're not Canadian, they just live there. Once radio opened the doors, they came right back to America, and well, 50 years later, they're still doing it. Heart has a new record coming out in 27, and I, for one, can't wait to hear it.
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0: Edgar Winter Group, Frankenstein, kicking off the fifth and final hour of a Monday night on Steve Gorman Rocks. We've got Fleetwood Mac, Def Leppard, another great song from 1973, Night Ranger, Journey. So much great music here in the final hour. Right now, speaking of great, this is one of U2's greatest, Mysterious Ways.
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0: What do your friends think when you talk over Steve Gorman Rocks? Hold on. We'll let Elton John tell you.
1: Shut up. Don't make any noise.
0: Yeah, don't talk. Just listen. This is Steve Gorman Rocks.
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0: Fleetwood Mac with Go Your Own Way on Steve Gorman Rocks. As I've said many times on the show, there's band dysfunction, and then there's Fleetwood Mac dysfunction.
1: Oh, yeah. That's next level.
0: They stand alone because you add all the craziness of being in a band, add all of the craziness of addiction and fame and fortune, and then add romantic and sexual relationships to that. They stand alone in the annals of you gotta be kidding me. And that song right there, Go Your Own Way, that's a song Lindsey Buckingham wrote basically accusing Stevie Nicks of sleeping around on him and shacking up with other dudes while they were supposedly a committed couple. And you know who's singing backup on that? Stevie Nicks!
1: Oh yeah, how can she do that? Like, as a girl, I feel like there's no way I'm laying down my tracks to this
0: at all. No, it's one thing to lay it down in the studio. That band went out and played in arenas and stadiums for years and played that song in front of tens of thousands of people. That's the one that blows me away.
1: That's one of their biggest songs.
0: Yeah. And standing there in front of, you know, sometimes 50,000 people, and you know those 50,000 people are just drilling into their body language and their facial expressions. Mm-hmm. Are they going to look at each other when they sing? Because, you know, when you're doing a duet, singers tend to want to make eye contact. You lock in together.
1: Yeah.
0: And you're thinking to yourself, if they lock in together, will the lasers that come out of her eyes fry his brain right here on stage?
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14: I'm meteorologist Alora Lockwood with your KX 92 weatherology forecast. Overcast skies tonight with a low of 45. Winds out of the northwest, 8 to 15 miles per hour. Overcast skies again tomorrow. Daytime highs approaching 52. Lows dip down to about 40 tomorrow night. Mainly cloudy skies expected. Upper 50s Wednesday and Thursday with a slight chance of rain showers Thursday. I'm meteorologist Alora Lockwood on KX 92. Currently 49.
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15: Sometimes you just gotta be honest. 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
16: There is no more Black Sabbath with Ozzy Osbourne in it. 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

0: Def Leppard, Pour Some Sugar on Me from Hysteria on Steve Gorman Rocks. We've got our final 1973 song coming up in a few minutes. Let's go to the top of the mountain, the baddest rock band ever, Led Zeppelin. They had a pretty good year that year. But first, here's Journey with Lights.
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0: Back to the, wait, Steve, what year are we going to?
2: 1973 was the year, and for Led Zeppelin, a big year, because they had released four albums, obviously that's 1, 2, 3, and 4, and finally broke tradition. They put out an album that was actually titled something other than 5, Houses of the Holy, their most ambitious work to date, for sure. How does the band even follow Led Zeppelin 4? By continuing to push in as many directions as possible. One song that exhibited, not that anybody still needed to know, the power of John Bonham's swing. A song that every time you ever see a band cover it, they play it too fast, because this one is way laid back. The swing of Bonzo leads the ocean.
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0: got a problem. Steve's got an answer. It might not be the right answer. I mean, he's a rock star, not a therapist. It's time for Questionable Wisdom on Steve Gorman Rocks. Here's April Rose with tonight's question.
1: Alana, listening on Oldies 93 in West Virginia, says her husband keeps accidentally breaking things in their house when he's trying to be handy. Okay, so check this. Last week, Alana's husband broke their Roomba, their computer, and their coffee maker when he was trying to fix it. And now he wants to mount their flat screen TV on the wall, but she doesn't want him to attempt the TV and break that. What should she do?
2: I think Alana's got a great opportunity here, and it's this. Look around the house and find all the stuff that you want to replace, and then ask your husband to repair it.
1: Hmm.
2: Like, you're sick of this chair. You go over and go, I think the one leg on this chair is wonky. Can you fix it? He'll go ruin the thing and be like, oh, well, I guess I got to buy a new chair, honey. You know, like literally, you've got a bunch of stuff in your house. And if you're ready to see a new clock, go, honey, can you fix this clock? He'll mess everything up. All of a sudden, you'll have a house full of new stuff. Two things happen. You get new stuff, and then because it's new, it won't need to be fixed for a long time. You're just buying yourself some time, and I think that's the best way to handle this.
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0: Tesla with Love Song on Steve Gorman Rocks. That's going to do it for April Rose and myself. Tesla, a great rock and roll band from Sacramento, California. April, you got arrested in Sacramento once, didn't you?
1: No? You weren't supposed to tell anybody about that.
0: You were the one. You were outside Governor Arnold Schwarzenegger's mansion in Sacramento, and you just kept saying, I need to see the governor, and then they finally had to. What a crazy story that was. I'm glad I have video, or else I wouldn't believe it was you.
1: But I feel like the real question is, have you ever been arrested? Because you've gotten in crazy fights in your tours and decades of tours all over the world. Like, you had to have been in handcuffs one time and arrested at least one time in your life.
0: Never once.
1: Never saw the back of a cop car?
0: Nope.
1: What? Okay, so can you even call yourself a real rock star?
0: No, I don't have any tattoos either. I'm a complete fraud. I'm just a dude who likes to wear a good sweater.
1: Oh, no. That's the end of rock and roll as we know it.
0: Well, tomorrow's another sweater because I have a rotation. Don't kid yourself. We'll talk to you then. Same place, same time. See ya.
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2: I'm meteorologist Laura Lockwood with your KX92 weatherology forecast. Lows will off around 44, overnight under cloudy skies, northwesterly winds 10 to 15 miles per hour. Cloudy skies, Tuesday, highs level off around 52. Lows level off around 38, Tuesday night, overcast skies. Partly cloudy Wednesday with a high of 57. 59, slight chance of rain showers Thursday. I'm meteorologist Ulora Lockwood on KX92. Right now, it's 48 degrees.
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6: I'm meteorologist Laura Lockwood with your KX92 weatherology forecast. Lows will be off around 44, overnight under cloudy skies, northwesterly winds 10 to 15 miles per hour. Cloudy skies, Tuesday, highs level off around 52. Lows level off around 38, Tuesday night, overcast skies. Partly cloudy, Wednesday, with a high of 57. 59, slight chance of rain showers, Thursday. I'm meteorologist Laura Lockwood on KX92. Right now, 46.
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2: I'm meteorologist Laura Lockwood with your KX92 weatherology forecast. Lulls will blow off around 44. Overnight, under cloudy skies, northwesterly winds 10 to 15 miles per hour. Cloudy skies, Tuesday, highs level off around 52. Lulls level off around 38. Tuesday night, overcast skies. Partly cloudy Wednesday with a high of 57. 59, slight chance of rain showers Thursday. I'm meteorologist Laura Lockwood on KX92. Currently 47.
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2: I'm meteorologist Laura Lockwood with your KX92 weatherology forecast. Lows dip down to about 44 overnight under cloudy skies. Winds out of the northwest, 10 to 15 miles per hour. Daytime highs approaching 52. Tuesday, overcast skies. Lows level off around 38. Tuesday night, overcast skies. More clouds than sun and dry. Wednesday and Thursday, mid-50s. Wednesday, upper 50s by Thursday. I'm meteorologist Laura Lockwood on KX92. Right now, 46.
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2: I'm meteorologist Laura Lockwood with your KX92 weatherology forecast. Lows dip down to about 44 overnight under cloudy skies. Winds out of the northwest, 10 to 15 miles per hour. Daytime highs approaching 52. Tuesday, overcast skies. Lows level off around 38. Tuesday night, overcast skies. More clouds than sun and dry Wednesday and Thursday. Mid-50s Wednesday, upper 50s by Thursday. I'm meteorologist Laura Lockwood on KX92. Right now, 46.
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KX92 and The Who from the album Face Dances. Good morning, I'm Michael Wright. From the Mission Mechanical Plumbing, Heating, and Air Conditioning Studios, not too bad of a day ahead of us here. Cloud cover today, we should see a high right around 52, a little bit cooler than normal, but I think we can roll with that. 46 in the Lakes area now, kind of breezy. West wind 13 miles an hour. Your complete KX92 weatherology forecast in just moments. Steely Dan this hour, also the Rolling Stones and more. Right now, Pat Benatar.

0: KX92, it's Journey from their live album Captured, singing all about the Dixie Highway, which is an actual road that runs beginning south of Detroit all the way down to Florida. Join the Evansville Arts Coalition for the annual fall fundraiser at Someday's Bar and Grill in Evansville. That's coming up this Sunday, noon till 5. They got a taco bar going on there. You can check out some great music from area musicians. 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
6: I'm meteorologist Laura Lockwood with your KX92 weatherology forecast, brought to you by Egg Country. Cloudy skies expected today with daytime highs approaching 52. Northwesterly winds 8 to 15 miles per hour. Lows level off around 38 tonight. Overcast skies. Cloudy skies with a few peaks of sun tomorrow. Daytime highs approaching 56. I'm meteorologist Laura Lockwood on KX92. Right now, 45.
0: Yeah, temperatures just like this all the way pretty much through the end of the weekend. And once next week gets underway, things a little bit on the warmer side. We'll take that. West wind now 13 miles an hour. And Tom Petty.
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0: 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Good morning, I'm Michael Wright. Well, who has the best wings in the KX 92 listening area? That's up to you to decide. 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

0: 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First album without Roger Waters came out back in 1987 from the album A Momentary Lapse of Reason. Well, lots of high school sports going on for the Alexandria Cardinals. We got the boys and girls soccer teams both beginning section tournament play. The girls are in action tonight in Buffalo. 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The Alexandria Blizzard, they're going to play on the road over the weekend here. Minnesota Wild on the ice last night at home with a game against Vegas. We'll find out how that turned out. Those stories and whatever else we can find for you, we'll pass it along on the sports update right around 6:15. 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
4: I'm meteorologist Laura Lockwood with your KX92 weatherology forecast brought to you by Egg Country. Cloudy skies expected today with daytime highs approaching 52. Northwesterly winds 8 to 15 miles per hour. Lows level off around 38 tonight. Overcast skies. Cloudy skies with a few peaks of sun tomorrow. Daytime highs approaching 56. I'm meteorologist Laura Lockwood on KX92. Right now, 45.
0: Definitely a fall day ahead of us. Wind out of the west, 13 miles an hour, moments away from Mark Anthony in the newsroom with our first local and regional update of the morning.
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0: 1982 Cheap Trick. Back to 1982 from the album One-on-One. And if you want my love, it's a KX92 80s classic track. 5:59, a minute before 6. Mark Anthony in the newsroom, ready to go with our first local and regional update of the morning. Mark, good morning to you.
1: Hey, Michael, good morning to you. Good morning, everyone. First of all, in news, the Douglas County Sheriff's Office had asked for the public's help locating a missing woman yesterday, but she was found safe. Officials say that 57-year-old Deborah Margaret White was last seen over the weekend on Saturday in the Monticello area. She was found safe. The Douglas County Sheriff's Office thanks everyone for their help in that matter. And the 20th annual Take a Stand Against Domestic Violence Walk in Alexandria will take place today. The event will get underway at 5 p.m. with a walk at the Church of St. Mary at 420 Irving Street in Alexandria. The host of the event, Someplace Safe, along with UCAN. There will be free T-shirts for participants, along with a light lunch supper going on, along with a special guest speaker. Jenna Crawford of Someplace Safe talks about when things spike during the season.
2: The colder months when people are stuck indoors together, we do tend to see more of a rise in calls and kinds of people, you know, looking for assistance. Whereas in the summer months, it's warmer out and people can go and be separate from each other and kind of have that a little bit more peace that way. So it kind of depends on the time of year.
1: By the way, the 26th annual Domestic Abuse Awareness Luncheon will take place coming up tomorrow at the Broadway Ballroom as well. And the Alexandria Police Department in a post is reminding you about scams. They say that online scams affect 1 in 5 Americans. They say protect your personal information, learn how to spot fraud before it happens. They say be skeptical, verify the legitimacy of unsolicited calls before you share personal information or emails. Remember not to engage, especially when you're busy or distracted. For more on that, you can go to the website ncpc.org/fraud. Our weather for today, cloudy. Not only today, but tonight and tomorrow. 52 the high today, 38 the low tonight. Tomorrow, more clouds, high 56. Still cloudy on Thursday, a little warmer, high near 60. Then partly cloudy, windy, and cooler. Looking ahead to Friday, high 52. Michael, what's that, Tim?
0: I believe we're sitting at, I don't know, haven't even looked. That's okay. We're at 46 in the lakes area now. Wind out of the west at 13 miles an hour, and plenty of high school sports tonight for the Alexandria Cardinals, including the Cardinal boys and girls soccer teams, both beginning Section 8-3A sectional tournament play. The girls, they've got the number 5 seed in the 8-3A bracket. They're going to be on the road to go up against number 4 seed Buffalo at 5 p.m., and if by

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The coffee's always on.

0: KX92 out of the gate on a Tuesday morning with a classic from the Cars. It's 6:13, 13 minutes past 6. Going for a high temp today, only of about 52. Cloud cover overhead for the next couple of days. Hang in there. We'll have your complete KX92 weatherology forecast and the sports update. They're both coming up in about 10 minutes. We'll hear from the Steve Miller Band next.
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0: 92 from the Mission Mechanical Plumbing, Heating, and Air Conditioning Studios. Steve Miller Band from the 1977 release Book of Dreams. 621, 21 minutes past 6, time for the sports update. 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The girls with the number 5 seed in the bracket will travel to take on number 4 seed Buffalo 5 p.m. And if you can't make it to the match, catch it on KXRA 1490 AM, 100.3 and 105.7 FM. 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You can also find the link to live stream video to the game. Meanwhile, the Cardinal boys soccer team, they grabbed the number 4 seed in their bracket. They'll play at home tonight, 7 o'clock, against number 5 seed Moorhead. Other Cardinal sports coming up today and tonight. The volleyball team hosting Brainerd. The girls swimmers and divers travel to St. Cloud Apollo Cathedral. And the girls tennis team playing in the Section 8-3A championship against Elk River in a match that will take place at Sartell. Other local sports. The Alexandria Blizzard, they're off until Friday when they travel to face the Minnesota Wilderness in hopes of turning things around. With their early season record of 1-4-1, the Blizzard are tied with them for last in the West Division. Both teams 3 points behind Wilmer for fourth, 7 behind first place Granite City. Speaking of hockey, the Minnesota Wild hosted Vegas last night and posted a 4-2 win, which ended the four-game winning streak for Vegas. The Wild scored 3 times in the first period, in which Matt Boldy got the scoring underway just shy of the 12-minute mark with his second goal of the season. They added 2 more before the end of the period, all within about 7 minutes of each other. Vegas scored early in the second, then about midway through the third. Joel Eriksson Ek put the final touch on the win with an empty netter with just over 2 minutes to go, just over 1 minute to go, with his first goal of the season. The Wild get right back to work tonight in a Central Division battle on the road against third-place Winnipeg. With last night's win, the Wild are now in first in the division. They've got a 1-point lead over second-place Utah. Winnipeg is 2 behind the Wild. The other NHL winners last night, Buffalo and Ottawa. Preseason play for the Minnesota Timberwolves continued last night. They pushed their record to 3-1 with a 122-104 win on the road against the defending NBA champion New York Knicks. The starters got an ample amount of playing time, with Anthony Edwards leading the way. He had 26 points in 25 minutes of playing time. Former Timberwolves star Karl-Anthony Towns played 22 minutes for the Knicks. He had 11 points. The next preseason game for the Timberwolves is Friday on the road against Chicago. The NBA regular season kicks off a week from tonight. 3 games will be on tap. As for the Minnesota Timberwolves, they'll start regular season play a week from tomorrow on the road against Miami. That'll be a nationally televised game with a 6:30 tip-off on ESPN. And Week 5 of the NFL ended last night, Buffalo beating the Rams in OT 37-34. Coming up next, your KX92 weatherology forecast. We'll also hear from David Bowie.
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10: Mostly cloudy skies today with our high nearing 52. Staying cloudy overnight tonight with a low around 38. Partly sunny and 56 on a Wednesday, then partly cloudy and 37 throughout Wednesday night. Sunny and 59 throughout Thursday, westerly winds between 5 and 20 and gusting as high as 30. Then partly cloudy throughout Thursday night with a low around 36. Northwest winds between 20 and 25 and gusting as high as 40. And sunny on Friday. I'm meteorologist Kara Foster on KX92. Currently it's 44 degrees.
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0: KX92 back to 1975 from the album Young Americans, David Bowie. Mark John Lennon helped out on that one, and also on that same album, they did a killer version of the Beatles' tune Across the Universe, which I almost like better than the original. Oh. Almost, not quite. Nothing beats the original when it comes to the Beatles. Mm-hmm. 6:32, Mark, what's making news this time around?
1: Yeah, thank you, Michael. First of all, one person has been injured following a crash in Polk County yesterday morning. State Patrol says that crash took place at the intersection of Highway 29 and Bingham Street in Starbuck. A Chevy Equinox was driven by Louise Hagelson, 54, of Cyrus, and a GMC Savannah driven by Brian Midthune, 62, of Long Prairie, were both traveling westbound along Highway 29 when the two collided. Hagelson was taken to the hospital in Glenwood with non-life-threatening injuries. And the Douglas County Sheriff's Office had asked for the public's help locating a missing woman yesterday, but she was found safe. Officials say that 57-year-old Deborah Margaret White was last seen over the weekend on Saturday in the Monticello area. The Douglas County Sheriff's Office thanks everyone for their help in this matter. And flu activity is reportedly ticking up across the state. Jessica Monroe is with the Minnesota Department of Health. She says vaccination remains our strongest tool at preventing illness in people. Last year, the flu season, Minnesota reported 369 flu-related deaths among adults and three children. Our weather for today, cloudy. Look for a high 52. More clouds tonight and tomorrow. 38 chilly low tonight. 56 the high tomorrow. Still cloudy Thursday. And a high close to 60. Will cool down, clear out. Coming up Friday, partly cloudy, windy, high 52. Michael, what's that, Tim?
0: 45 in the Lakes area. West wind 12 miles an hour. It's 6:34, 26 minutes away from 7 o'clock. Also in the news, masked thieves recently stole 30,000 bottles of high-end wine from one of the largest family-owned wineries in Italy. The vino is worth $5.8 million.
1: Wow.
0: I did the math with the help of a calculator. Okay. I'm not that bright. I was educated in Detroit. But that's $193 a bottle.
1: Whoa.
0: The group disabled alarms and surveillance cameras before entering the premises in two large trucks. They used company forklifts, just like they belong there,
1: yeah.
0: And loaded the wine and then fled. Cops describe the thieves as a very well-prepared gang.
1: Wow.
0: And they're now stewed to the gills on the good stuff. It's 6:35.
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0: KX 92, Bob Seger from the album Beautiful Loser came out back in 1975. It's 641, 19 minutes away from 7 o'clock. Real Estate by Joe, classic rock and roll morning show. Christmas decorations up in some stores already. Yes, indeed. We'll tell you about it in a bit. Coming up next, Focus on the Family, followed by your KX 92 weather allergy forecast. We'll also hear from Foreigner, and we'll hear from somebody who celebrates birthday number 79 today. Stick around and find out who we're talking about.
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4: 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What we speak is important because truth is important. Only by speaking truth can we build strong marriages, families, and communities. Equally important is how we speak truth. Dr. Emerson Eggerich says people hear truth, but they feel kindness. Nobody will care what we believe if we're yelling, but they might listen to us if we're kind and speak to them with respect. We might even learn a thing or two about them as well. We should always ask ourselves if what we have to say is even necessary. Maybe this moment isn't the right time, place, or circumstance. Patience is the best option. 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It should be an invitation. Instead of shouting someone down, we should come with a better argument. 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For more to help you thrive, go to FocusOnTheFamily.com. I'm Jim Daly.
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7: I'm meteorologist Kara Foster with your KX92 weatherology forecast. Mostly cloudy skies today with our high nearing 52. Staying cloudy overnight tonight with a low around 38. Partly sunny and 56 on Wednesday, then partly cloudy and 37 throughout Wednesday night. Sunny and 59 throughout Thursday, westerly winds between 5 and 20 and gusting as high as 30. Then partly cloudy throughout Thursday night with a low around 36. Northwest winds between 20 and 25 and gusting as high as 40. And sunny on Friday. I'm meteorologist Kara Foster on KX92. Currently it's 44 degrees.
0: West wind 8 miles an hour.
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It's 6:49, 11 minutes away from 7 o'clock. I'm Michael Wright. It's the Real Estate by Joe, classic rock and roll morning show. This man celebrates birthday number 79 today, the Red Rocker himself. Sammy Hagar with a KX92 New Rock feature, his tribute to the late Eddie Van Halen. This is Encore. Thank you. Good night.

0: X 92. Thank you indeed, Eddie Van Halen, for all the great rock and roll through the decades. Sammy Hagar paying tribute to his late band member. Encore, thank you, good night. It's a KX 92 new rock feature. 6:54, we got The Who coming right up, then Mark Anthony back in the newsroom.
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0: It's 92 in the Who. The kids are all right. Back to 1965. By the way, it was 61 years ago today. 1965, they were working on their other signature song from the day, My Generation. It's 7 o'clock. Mark Anthony back in the newsroom. Mark, what's the latest?
1: Yes, thank you, Michael. First of all, one person has been injured following a crash in Polk County yesterday. State Patrol says that crash took place along Highway 29 in Starbuck. A Chevy Equinox driven by Louise Hegelson, 54, of Cyrus, and a GMC van driven by Brian Midthune, 62, of Long Prairie, were both traveling westbound along Highway 29 when the two collided. Hegelson was taken to Glacial Ridge Hospital. Glenwood went on life-threatening injuries. Midthune was not injured in that crash. And the 20th annual Take a Stand Against Domestic Violence Walk in Alexandria gets underway today. Later on today, the event will start at 5 p.m. at the Church of St. Mary at 420 Irving Street in Alexandria. The host of the event is Someplace Safe, along with UCAN, Jenna Crawford of Someplace Safe, talks about today's event.
2: Starting at 5 p.m., we have our Take a Stand Against Domestic Violence. So that is right here in town at the Church of St. Mary. We start at the church. Everyone gets a free T-shirt. Then we take a short walk over to Broadway where we have signs saying, you know, stop domestic violence, love shouldn't hurt, other awareness type things on the signs. And then we walk back to the church where we'll have a light meal and then hear a message from a speaker. And this year's speaker is Naomi Schleisman, and she is a survivor of domestic violence.
1: By the way, there will be free T-shirts for participants along with a free light supper. Again, that special guest, Naomi Schleselman. Also, by the way, the 26th annual Domestic Abuse Awareness Luncheon will get underway tomorrow at Broadway Ballroom at 11:45 a.m. And Lieutenant Governor Peggy Flanagan is reportedly holding a narrow polling lead in Minnesota's U.S. Senate race. The Star Tribune, the Care 11 poll shows 47% support for Democratic candidate Flanagan, while 43% for Republican Michelle Tafoya. 9% of voters do remain undecided. The survey of likely voters, 800 of them, has a margin of error of plus or minus 3.5 percentage points. Our weather for today, clouds hanging tough. High today, 52. More clouds tonight and tomorrow, 38 the low tonight, 56 the high tomorrow. Then still cloudy on Thursday, high near 60, and then partly cloudy, windy, and cooler Friday. A cool front will slide through, high 52. Michael, what's that temp?
0: We are at 45 in the Lakes area now. Wind up.

0: Oh, we had holiday items out in July at my local Walmart. That was back in July.
1: Wow.
0: Retail needs to slow down. Many say the stores should wait until the current Halloween season is over. It's only 18 days away till it's done before putting out merchandise for Christmas. Do we agree with them?
2: Yeah.
0: Absolutely. 704.
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1: Well, we didn't get a chance to speak with any of our KX92 weatherology staff meteorologists, but just the same, they want us to know that it's a pretty simple forecast for the next 48 hours or so. Cloud cover today, tonight, and tomorrow, even Thursday for that matter. Today's high 52, 38 for the low tonight. Tomorrow's high 56, then remaining cloudy on Thursday with a high of just 59. Partly cloudy, windy, and cooler on Friday with a high of just 52. Wind out of the northwest, 20 to 25 miles an hour, so a definite chill is going to be in the air. Sunny, breezy, and a little bit warmer on Saturday with a high of 59. Wind out of the south at 10 to 20 miles an hour. 45 in the lakes area now. Wind out of the west at 7 miles an hour. We have the birthday club coming up in 20 minutes from now. Phone in your birthday greetings at 320-763-9274. Or text them to the same phone number, 320-763-9274. One convenient phone number to remember. You can also stop by the Bakery Deli the next time you're out at Eldon's Fresh Foods. The registration box for the birthday club right on top of the deli case in the Bakery Deli at Eldon's. Drop a slip in there. One slip per individual birthday is all we accept. We'll pass along all the birthdays and give away another $5 gift card from Eldon's Fresh Foods. KX92 and Eldon's, celebrating the people who keep our community special. The Rolling Stones coming right up.
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0: thump thump of the disco beat behind them, the Rolling Stones. From the album Some Girls back to 1978, several other classic rockers as we know them now also cashed in on that disco craze back then. Rod Stewart with Do You Think I'm Sexy? Even Kiss with I Was Made for Loving You. Both of those songs came out back in 1979. It's 7:19. The Alexandria Halloween Parade will be held October 31st, Halloween Day, beginning at 2. The parade route starts at 4th and Broadway, runs south to 9th and Broadway. The theme, a royal Halloween ball, so dress up like a prince, a princess, a king, a queen, a wizard, even an enchanted creature, if you like. Whatever you think fits the theme. And if you want more details, call us. 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
13: Mostly cloudy skies today with our high nearing 52. Staying cloudy overnight tonight with a low around 38. Partly sunny and 56 on Wednesday, then partly cloudy and 37 throughout Wednesday night. Sunny and 59 throughout Thursday. Westerly winds between 5 and 20 and gusting as high as 30. Then partly cloudy throughout Thursday night with a low around 36. Northwest winds between 20 and 25 and gusting as high as 40. And sunny on Friday. I'm meteorologist Kara Foster on KX92. Currently it's 45 degrees.
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0: KX92, it sticks. From the album Kilroy was here. 729, 29 minutes past 7. Let's bring on the birthdays on the Birthday Club. Famous people who celebrate today. Member of the Rock and Roll Hall of Fame, singer, songwriter, solo artist, and formerly one half of the duo is Simon and Garfunkel, Paul Simon, 85 today. The owner of the Dallas Cowboys, Jerry Jones, he's 84. Original member of the band Chicago, keyboard player, co-lead vocalist Robert Lamb, 82. Singer, songwriter, solo artist, former frontman of Montrose, then Van Halen, then Chickenfoot, the Red Rocker Sammy Hagar, 79 years young today. Singer and TV pitch person Marie Osmond, 67. He played 20 seasons in the NFL, 16 of them with the San Francisco 49ers, legendary wide receiver and rightful member of the Football Hall of Fame, Jerry Rice, 64 today. Former Olympic figure skater, and she's the one who got her knee whacked by Tonya Harding's bodyguard back in the day, Nancy Kerrigan, 57. Comedic actor, best known perhaps for his character Borat, Sacha Baron Cohen, is 55. U.S. Congresswoman from the state of New York, Alexandria Ocasio-Cortez, 37. And first daughter, Tiffany Trump, 33. Birthdays here in the KX92 listening area. Happy fourth birthday going out to Haley Lemon. Writer Kozlowski celebrates a birthday, too. And Matt Brennan. Matt's got a birthday, too. Matt, you're the winner of today's $5 gift card from Eldon's Fresh Foods. When quality counts, you can count on Eldon's, 3rd and Nokomis, Alexandria. Happy birthday to everybody else who celebrates one on the 13th of October. KX92 and Eldon's Fresh Foods, celebrating the people who keep our community special. Let's check into the newsroom once again with Mark Anthony.
1: First of all, indoors, the Douglas County Sheriff's Office had asked for the public's help locating a missing woman yesterday, but she was found safe. Officials say that 57-year-old Deborah Margaret White was last seen over the weekend on Saturday in the Monticello area. She was found safe. The Douglas County Sheriff's Office thanks everyone for their help in that matter. And the 20th annual Take a Stand Against Domestic Violence Walk in Alexandria will take place today. The event will get underway at 5 p.m. with a walk at the Church of St. Mary at 420 Irving Street in Alexandria. The host of the event is Someplace Safe along with You Can. There will be free t-shirts for participants along with a light supper going on along with a special guest speaker. Jenna Crawford of Someplace Safe talks about when things spike during the season.
2: The colder months when people are stuck indoors together, we do tend to see more of a rise in calls and tons of people, you know, looking for assistance. Whereas in the summer months, it's warmer out and people can go and be separate from each other and kind of have that a little bit more peace that way. So it kind of depends on the time of year.
1: By the way, the 26th annual Domestic Abuse Awareness Luncheon will take place coming up tomorrow at the Broadway Ballroom as well. And the Alexandria Police Department in a post is reminding you about scams. They say that online scams affect 1 in 5 Americans. They say protect your personal information. Learn how to spot fraud before it happens. They say be skeptical. Verify the legitimacy of unsolicited calls before you share personal information or emails. Remember not to engage, especially when you're busy or distracted. For more on that, you can go to the website ncpc.org/fraud. And that's a look at your news. I'm Mark Anthony.
0: Or if you do prefer to engage with the scam callers, just mess with their heads. 7:33. We all do it, don't we? 7:33, your KX92 weather allergy forecast. Cloudy today, tonight, and tomorrow. High temp today, just 52. Tonight's low, a chilly 38. It'd be a nice night to hang out by the fire pit tonight. Tomorrow's high of 56. Skies remain cloudy on Thursday with a high of 59. Then the winds pick up, partly cloudy skies, and cooler on Friday with a high of 52. Northwest wind, 20 to 25 miles an hour. Sunny, breezy, and a little bit warmer on Saturday with a high of 59. 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Oktoberfest at 22 Northman Brewing Company coming up on Saturday. Also, Saturday's high, 59, south wind 10 to 20 miles an hour. We're at 44 in the Lakes area now. Wind out of the west, 13 miles an hour.
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0: Rocks 92, Paul Stanley on the lead vocals, Gene Simmons on bass guitar and backup vocals. Gene, by the way, is going to play a solo show at Dakota Magic Casino out in Hankinson coming up at the end of the month, October 30th. It's Kiss from the album Destroyer, 7:38, 22 minutes away from 8 o'clock. Coming up next, we'll check out your KX92 weatherology forecast, The Clash on the way, also a new rock feature from Foreigner. We are moments away from the sports update. Stick around for that, too.
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12: I'm meteorologist Laura Lockwood with your KX92 weatherology forecast. Mainly cloudy, high of 52. Tonight, mostly cloudy, low near 38. Occasional sun on Wednesday, high near 56. Wednesday night, clear to partly cloudy, low near 37. High of 59 on Thursday, occasional sun. Thursday night, clear to partly cloudy, low near 36. High of 52 on Friday. I'm meteorologist Laura Lockwood on KX92. Right now, 45.
0: Yeah, a little breezy wind out of the west, 12 miles an hour.
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0: Cats 92, recorded for the sessions for the Foreigner 4 album. They left it off the album. They reissued the album, maybe about a year ago, and included that one on there, the deluxe edition, Fool If You Love Him. 7:50, 10 minutes away from 8 o'clock, sports update in local sports. The Alexandria Cardinal girls and boys soccer teams, they'll both start Section 8-3A tournament play this evening. The girls, they've got the number 5 seed in the bracket. They'll travel to take on number 4 seed Buffalo. 5 o'clock start time. If you can't make it to the match, catch it on KXRA 1490 AM, 100.3 and 105.7 FM. 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You could also find the link to live stream video to the game. Meanwhile, the Cardinal boys soccer team, they've got the number 4 seed in their bracket. They'll play at home tonight at 7 against number 5 seed Moorhead. Other Cardinal sports today and tonight, the volleyball team, they'll host Brainerd. The girls swimmers and divers traveling to St. Cloud Apollo Cathedral. And the girls tennis team will play in the Section 8-3A championship against Elk River in a match that will take place at Sartell. In other local sports, the Alexandria Blizzard, they're off until Friday. They'll travel to face the Minnesota Wilderness in hopes of turning things around with their early season record of 1-4-1. The Blizzard are tied with them for last in the division, West Division. Both teams are 3 points behind Wilmer for fourth, 7 behind first place Granite City. Speaking of hockey, the Minnesota Wild hosted Vegas last night. They posted a 4-2 win, which ended the four-game winning streak for Vegas. The Wild scored 3 times in the first period, in which Matt Boldy got the scoring underway just shy of the 12-minute mark with his second goal of the season. They added 2 more before the end of the period, all within about 7 minutes of each other. Vegas scored early in the second and then about midway through the third. Joel Eriksson Ek put the final touch on with an empty netter with just over a minute to go in regulation, his first goal of the season. The Wild get right back to work tonight. They've got a Central Division battle on the road against third-place Winnipeg. With last night's win, the Wild are now in first place in the Central with a 1-point lead over second-place Utah. Winnipeg 2 points behind the Wild. The other NHL winners last night, Buffalo and Ottawa. Preseason play for the Minnesota Timberwolves continued last night. They pushed their record to 3-1 with a 122-104 win on the road against the defending NBA champion New York Knicks. The starters got an ample amount of playing time. Anthony Edwards led the way. He had 26 points in 25 minutes of playing time. Former Timberwolves star Karl-Anthony Towns played 22 minutes for the Knicks. He had 11 points. Next preseason game for the Timberwolves, Friday night on the road against Chicago. The NBA regular season kicks off a week from today. 3 games will be on tap. The Timberwolves will start the regular season a week from tomorrow on the road against Miami. That'll be a nationally televised game with a 6:30 tip-off on ESPN. And week 5 of the NFL ended last night, Buffalo beating the Rams in OT, 37-34. Coming up next, we'll hear from Pearl Jam. We'll time travel with Advantage Home Pros. Then it's Mark Anthony back in the newsroom.
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0: 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All right, back in time to go. Best known on TV in the original cast of Star Trek as Captain Kirk, William Shatner became the oldest person to reach space at the age of 90 as a part of a Blue Origin mission 5 years ago today. Winning her 25th medal in Germany, Simone Biles became the most decorated gymnast in Olympic history 7 years ago today. After surviving over 2 months in a mining accident in Chile, all 33 miners were safely brought above ground 16 years ago today. The Internet's very first web browser, Netscape, hit the web mark on this day in 1994. Now I do feel old. The very first cellular telephones, they were introduced on this day in 1983. They were big and clumsy. They weighed 2.5 pounds and cost about $4,000 in 1983 money. That's equivalent to 11 grand today. Which was kind of a ripoff. After all you do with him is make a phone call. You couldn't even take a nudie selfie on that. TV legend and the man who introduced the Beatles in their first live American television appearance, Ed Sullivan, passed away on this day in 74. He was 73. Just a little over a week after being formed, the Jimi Hendrix Experience played their first live show 60 years ago today. And 61 years ago today, the Who were in the studio working on their early signature song, My Generation. There's your time travel for October 13th. Local and regional news brought to you by XS Consulting. Mark, what's the latest?
1: Yes, thank you, Michael. First of all, in news, one person has been injured following a crash in Polk County yesterday morning. State Patrol says the crash took place at the intersection of Highway 29, Bingham Street in Starbuck. A Chevy Equinox being driven by Louise Hagelson, 54 of Cyrus, and a GMC van driven by Brian Midthune, 62 of Long Prairie, were both reportedly traveling westbound on Highway 29 when the two collided. Hagelson was taken to Glacial Ridge Hospital in Glenwood with non-life-threatening injuries. Midthune was not injured in that crash. And the Douglas County Sheriff's Office had asked for the public's help in locating a missing woman yesterday, but she was later found safe. Officials had said that 57-year-old Deborah Margaret White was last seen on Saturday in the Monticello area. She was considered missing and endangered at the time due to her not having her medication. The Douglas County Sheriff's Office says, again, she was later found safe. They thank everyone for their help in that search. And flu activity is ticking up across the state. Jessica Monroe is with the Minnesota Department of Health. She says vaccination remains their strongest tool at preventing illness. In people, last flu season, Minnesota reported 369 flu-related deaths among adults, and there were 3 children that died last season from the flu. We'll have a look at your weather next.
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0: 52 the high today, 38 a cool low tonight, 56 tomorrow, still cloudy on Thursday, a high 59. We'll finally clear out a bit on Friday, partly cloudy but windy and cooler, high 52. We'll see the sun returning over the weekend, a bit of a warm up too, high back to near 60 on Saturday, but it will be windy. Michael, what's that, Tim?
1: 44 in the Lakes area, wind out of the west, 14 miles an hour, it's 8:05. Mark that famous rapper that's in prison. P. Diddy, yeah. Diddly Squat, is that his name?
0: Diddly Squat, I like
1: it. He was taken by ambulance to a hospital on Saturday for a head injury. The 56-year-old left about 1 o'clock in the morning and returned to prison before 7 o'clock in the morning. It's not clear how he injured his head or which hospital treated him. Hmm. He's in prison. We might not want to know how he got injured. It's 8:05.
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0: 92, the Edgar Winter Group on the Real Estate by Joe Classic Rock and Roll Morning Show. That's the problem the boss has with me, just hanging around. I'm Michael Wright. Still to come this hour, we'll hear from the Kings. Neil Young is on the way, too.
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0: 92 from the Mission Mechanical Plumbing, Heating, and Air Conditioning Studios with original front man doing the vocals on that, Mr. Rod Evans. It's Deep Purple, 8:17, 17 minutes past 8, 9 a.m. double shots, less than 45 minutes away from now. Today we're doing two from Led Zeppelin and two more from Crosby, Stills, and Nash. On the way next, speaking of CSN, their fourth member, Neil Young. We'll hear from him next.
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10: I'm meteorologist Laura Lockwood with your KX92 weatherology forecast. Mainly cloudy, high of 52. Tonight, mostly cloudy, low near 38. Occasional sun on Wednesday, high near 56. Wednesday night, clear to partly cloudy, low near 37. High of 59 on Thursday, occasional sun. Thursday night, clear to partly cloudy, low near 36. High of 52 on Friday. I'm meteorologist Laura Lockwood on KX92. Right now, 44.
0: West wind 13 miles an hour from his 1970 solo release After the Gold Rush. 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

0: Fox 92 and the Eagles from the album On the Border. 2 years later, Joe Walsh would become a member of the band. It's 8:31, 29 minutes away from 9 o'clock. Mark Anthony back in the newsroom. Mark, what's the latest?
1: Yes, thank you, Michael. Good day, everyone. In news, one person has been injured following a crash in Polk County yesterday morning. State Patrol says the crash took place in Starbuck along Highway 29. A Chevy Equinox driven by Louise Hagelson, 54, of Cyrus, and a GMC van driven by Brian Midthune, 62, of Long Prairie, were both traveling westbound on Highway 29 when the two collided. Hagelson was taken to the Glacial Ridge Hospital in Glenwood with non-life-threatening injuries. Midthune was not injured. And the Alexandria City Council met last night. Tom Chorley has part one of his reports.
2: City police received an $8,900 toward zero deaths grant for the Minnesota Office of Traffic Safety for additional traffic enforcement equipment and training focused on speeding, distracted driving, impaired driving, and seatbelt use. The Alexandria Charter Commission is recommending the City Council amend the city's Home Rule Charter through amendment by ordinance of Article 11, Franchises. Council passed a simple motion acknowledging receipt of the recommendation for amendment. The next step is to establish a public hearing on Monday, November 23, 2026. Council approved a first reading of a no increase in annual salary for the mayor and city council members for 2027 and 2028. Also, $100 in compensation to the mayor and council members for each duly called special or emergency city council meeting. The council approved the first reading of the proposed ordinance. Currently, the mayor's annual salary is $13,420. Council members' salaries are $8,709 currently. This is Tom Chorley.
1: All right, thanks, Tom. Part two of his reports coming your way tomorrow. And the 20th annual Take a Stand Against Domestic Violence Walk here in Alexandria will take place later today. The event will get underway at 5 p.m. at the Church of St. Mary in Alexandria. The host of the event is Someplace Safe, along with You Can. Jenna Crawford of Someplace Safe talks about today's event.
3: Starting at 5 p.m., we have our Take a Stand Against Domestic Violence. So that is right here in town at the Church of St. Mary. We start at the church. Everyone gets a free T-shirt. Then we take a short walk over to Broadway where we have signs saying, you know, stop domestic violence, love shouldn't hurt, other awareness type things on the signs. And then we walk back to the church where we'll have a light meal and then hear a message from a speaker. And this year's speaker is Naomi Schleissman, and she is a survivor of domestic violence.
1: If you have any questions on the event, you can call Someplace Safe. Their number, 320-762-1995. Our weather for today, cloudy, 52 the high. Clouds tonight, lingering into tomorrow. 38 the low tonight, 56 tomorrow. Still cloudy Thursday, a little warmer. High near 60, and then partly cloudy, windy, and cooler again Friday, high 52. Typical fall weather, Michael.
0: Pretty much. Yeah. A lot of cloud cover right now. It's kind of chilly, too. Wind out of the west, 14 miles an hour. Temperature's only 44. It's 8:34, 26 minutes away from 9 o'clock. So when you go to Red Lobster, do you have those Cheddar Bay biscuits?
1: I do not.
0: Oh.
1: You love them?
0: I can't get enough of
1: really?
0: Them.
1: Really? Okay.
0: Red Lobster has allegedly instituted a two Cheddar Bay biscuit rule for takeout orders. Now, if you're a dine-in customer, you still get free and unlimited Cheddar Bay biscuits.
1: Okay.
0: Last time I was at Red Lobster, I had so many of those Cheddar Bay biscuits before my meal came, I couldn't finish my $30 meal, whatever it was.
1: Crazy.
0: So Red Lobster's website says all entrees come with two warm, house-made Cheddar Bay biscuits to go. And if it's not enough for you, order extra. A dozen Cheddar Bay biscuits contain 1,940 calories. Now, they always got to ruin it with that.
1: They do.
0: A dozen biscuits has 1,940 calories in them. I don't give a flying fooey how many calories are in a dozen of them. They're Cheddar Bay biscuits from Red Lobster, and that's all that matters. It's 8:35.
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0: Wax 92, West Central Minnesota's home for classic rock. Little Van Halen for you. It's 8:39, 21 minutes away from 9 o'clock. The Alexandria Cardinals Sports Report. 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
3: 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That will take place indoors at Stay Fit in Sartell. 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The Cardinal girls soccer team will face Buffalo at 5 p.m. and Alexandria will host Moorhead and boys soccer at 7 p.m. as part of Section 8 AAA tournament competition. 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
11: I'm meteorologist Laura Lockwood with your KX92 weatherology forecast. Mainly cloudy, high of 52. Tonight, mostly cloudy, low near 38. Occasional sun on Wednesday, high near 56. Wednesday night, clear to partly cloudy, low near 37. High of 59 on Thursday, occasional sun. Thursday night, clear to partly cloudy, low near 36. High of 52 on Friday. I'm meteorologist Laura Lockwood on KX92. Right now, 44.
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0: 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So do it as soon as you can. 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

0: KX 92 and the Stone Temple Pilots. It's 8:59. Let's check in with Mark Anthony in the newsroom once again. Mark, what is the latest?
1: Yes, thank you, Michael. Good morning, everyone. Well, federal officials say agents raided Congresswoman Ilhan Omar's home in Washington, D.C. yesterday. The Justice Department says the court authorized search as part of an ongoing criminal investigation. Reuters is reporting the probe concerns alleged immigration fraud, including paperwork completed by her father when she was a child. Omar denies any wrongdoing. And the 20th annual Take a Stand Against Domestic Violence Walk in Alexandria gets underway later on today. The event will take place starting at 5 p.m. at the Church of St. Mary at 420 Irving Street in Alexandria. The host of the event is Someplace Safe, along with UCAN. Jenna Crawford of Someplace Safe talks about there are spikes during the year when more domestic violence occurs.
2: The colder months when people are stuck indoors together, we do tend to see more of a rise in calls and people, you know, looking for assistance. Whereas in the summer months, it's warmer out and people can go and be separate from each other and kind of have that a little bit more peace that way. So it kind of depends on the time of year.
1: By the way, there will be free T-shirts for participants along with a free light supper. If you have any questions on the event, you can call Someplace Safe. Their number 320-762-1995. And the Minnesota Wild exploded for three first period goals and went on to double up the Vegas Golden Knights 4-2 last night at Grand Casino Arena. Jesper Wallstedt was between the pipes, making a sixth consecutive start to open the season. He made 24 saves in the net. The Wild are up in Winnipeg, Canada. Take on the Jets tonight.
3: The Wild are now in sole possession of first place in the Central win.
1: Yeah, absolutely. Keep it going tonight, back-to-back nights. So hopefully they're not too tired. Cloudy today, 52 the high, 38 the low tonight. Tomorrow, more clouds, 56 the high. Cloudy again Thursday, high of 60. Hopefully, finally seeing the sun return. Windy and cooler on Friday, high 52. Michael, what's that temp?
3: 44, kind of breezy. Wind out of the west, 16 miles an hour. The 9 a.m. double shots begin with a pair from Led Zeppelin.
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0: KX92, wrapping up a 9 a.m. double shot from Led Zeppelin. Kind of a rare track there. The first time that I ever found it was on their Live at the BBC, or a special BBC Sessions CD that came out about 25 years ago. I think ever since, it's shown up on a couple of compilations. Traveling Riverside Blues, and in front of that, from their fourth album, 1971, Going to California. Right after this, the 9 a.m. double shots continue. Two from Crosby, Stills, and Nash coming right up from the Mission Mechanical Plumbing, Heating, and Air Conditioning Studios.
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0: KX92, Crosby, Stills, and Nash. Of course, the quartet, including Neil Young, broke up back in 1970. Crosby, Stills, and Nash got back together. They didn't invite Neil and put out the album CSN back in 1977. It was a great album, too. There's one from it, Cathedral. David Crosby, the primary lead vocalist on that one. And in front of that, two from Led Zeppelin, 9 a.m. double shots every weekday morning at 9 right here on the home for real classic rock in West Central Minnesota, KX92. The Real Estate by Joe Classic Rock and Roll Morning Show rolls on. We'll hear from CCR next.
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11: I'm meteorologist Laura Lockwood with your KX92 weatherology forecast. Mainly cloudy, high of 52. Tonight, mostly cloudy, low near 38. Occasional sun on Wednesday, high near 56. Wednesday night, clear to partly cloudy, low near 37. High of 59 on Thursday, occasional sun. Thursday night, clear to partly cloudy, low near 36. High of 52 on Friday. I'm meteorologist Laura Lockwood on KX92. Right now, 45.
0: It's definitely a fall day today. West wind 16 miles an hour. 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

0: KX92, Gordon Lightfoot. He just passed away, a few years ago now. The wreck of the Edmund Fitzgerald. The KX92 Super 70s Classic. Don't have an awful lot of time. Let's bring you a few items on the KX92 concert calendar. Tonight and tomorrow night, Sting at the Orpheum Theater in downtown Minneapolis. Also tomorrow night, Robert Plant. He'll play the State Theater in downtown Minneapolis. October 17th, that's this Saturday, Mystic Lake Casino in Prior Lake, the Kenny Wayne Shepherd Band. Back-to-back nights for the Little River Band. They'll play Shooting Star Casino in Minomen October 23rd. Then the following night, the 24th, at Medina Entertainment Center. We'll wrap it up with this one. Gene Simmons of Kiss with a solo show at Dakota Magic Casino in Hankinson, North Dakota, October 30th. Several more shows beyond that. Kind of a quiet time of the year, of course, for concert activity. But nonetheless, tune in each and every weekday morning right around this time. Never, ever miss out on a concert with the KX92 concert calendar. You can also get it on our website, voiceofalexandria.com. 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It's right there. 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
10: I'm meteorologist Laura Lockwood with your KX92 weatherology forecast. Mainly cloudy, high of 52. Tonight, mostly cloudy, low near 38. Occasional sun on Wednesday, high near 56. Wednesday night, clear to partly cloudy, low near 37. High of 59 on Thursday, occasional sun. Thursday night, clear to partly cloudy, low near 36. High of 52 on Friday. I'm meteorologist Laura Lockwood on KX92. Right now, 45.
0: 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Thank you for making the Real Estate by Joe Classic Rock and Roll Morning Show a part of your morning. 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

0: From the Mission Mechanical Plumbing, Heating, and Air Conditioning Studios, that was Billy Joel with The Stranger. We also heard a new rock feature from 38 Special, a tune from the Eagles, the Cars, and Boston. Good morning, I'm Stevie D. Damn glad to be with you on this Tuesday, October 13th, 2026. Today we are looking for a high of 52 degrees. Right now, we're at 45 and cloudy in the Lakes area. Now, back to The Stranger by Billy Joel. Now, The Stranger is the fifth studio album by Billy Joel, released on September 22, 1977 by Columbia Records. Produced by the legendary Phil Ramone, the album served as Joel's massive commercial breakthrough, transforming him from a musician on the verge of being dropped by his label into a global superstar. Prior to 1977, Billy Joel had achieved moderate success with hits like Piano Man, but his subsequent albums failed to gain major traction. The Stranger was a make-or-break record. It became Columbia Records' best-selling album at the time, selling over 12 million units in the U.S. and winning two Grammy Awards in 1979. Now, the song is about how when we think we know somebody, we often hardly know that person at all. The Stranger is the collective for the unknown things about people we know. Although we share so many secrets, there are some we'll never tell. According to Joel, the song can also relate to how we don't always know ourselves. He said that his half-hearted suicide attempt at age 21, when he tried to end his life by drinking furniture polish, was an inspiration for the song, as it revealed a dark side of his personality that wasn't readily apparent. That is Billy Joel with The Stranger. Coming up this hour on the Juttner Motors Midday Drive, we got a tune from Yes, a Super 70s classic track from Van Morrison. And coming up next after your weatherology forecast, Heart.
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15: I'm meteorologist Laura Lockwood with your KX92 weatherology forecast. Mainly cloudy, high of 52. Tonight, mostly cloudy, low near 38. Occasional sun on Wednesday, high near 56. Wednesday night, clear to partly cloudy, low near 37. High of 59 on Thursday. Occasional sun. Thursday night, clear to partly cloudy, low near 36. High of 52 on Friday. I'm meteorologist Laura Lockwood on KX 92. Right now, 46.
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0: is Van Morrison with your KX92 Super 70s classic track, Domino. We also heard from Hart with Nothing at All. I'm Stevie D. It's time now to take a look at some Minnesota sports. Well, the Minnesota Wild scored three times in a five-minute span during the first period and beat the Golden Knights 4-2 Monday night. Matt Boldy, Maxim Shabanov, and Danila Yurov produced the early goals. Joel Eriksson added an empty netter, while Jesper Wallstedt stopped 21 shots. Quinn Hughes recorded two assists, extending his season-opening point streak to six games. The Wild are 4-1-1 and have won two straight. Nico Sturm was taken to the hospital for evaluation after a Jared Spurgeon shot struck him near the head. The Wild visits Winnipeg at 7:15. Kelvin Pickard will make his Wild debut in his hometown, giving Wallstedt a break after starting his first six games. Well, the Wolves beat the defending champion Knicks 122-104 at Madison Square Garden. Anthony Edwards scored 26, Jaden McDaniels added 22, and LaMelo Ball finished with 10 points and 7 dimes. The Wolves are 3-1 in preseason play and host Detroit Wednesday at 7 p.m. for their only home exhibition game. Cheryl Reeve, the Lynx head coach and president of basketball operations, won her third WNBA Executive of the Year award. Reeve also won Coach of the Year this season, making her the first person to capture both awards in the same year. In the Vikings, TJ Hockenson is officially in concussion protocol, although Kevin O'Connell said the tight end was feeling pretty good Monday. Minnesota will monitor him through its bye week before hosting Indianapolis October 25th. And that is a look at Minnesota sports.
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0: That is E2 in God's Country on KX92. We have brought back the fun once again with the Wings Up Wings Bracket Challenge.
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9: Tools & More, open Monday through Saturday on Highway 29 North in Alexandria.
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10: I'm meteorologist Laura Lockwood with your KX92 weatherology forecast. Mainly cloudy, high of 52. Tonight, mostly cloudy, low near 38. Occasional sun on Wednesday, high near 56. Wednesday night, clear to partly cloudy, low near 37. High of 59 on Thursday, occasional sun. Thursday night, clear to partly cloudy, low near 36. High of 52 on Friday. I'm meteorologist Laura Lockwood on KX92. Right now, 46.
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Stand on the rock that Moses stood. Singing, whoa, boy, don't you lie on the track. Like a whoa, boy, don't you lie on the track. Whoa, boy, don't you lie on the track.

0: From the Mission Mechanical Plumbing, Heating, and Air Conditioning Studios, that's Errol Smith with Hangman Jury. We also heard from Molly Hatchet, Zeppelin, and Dire Straits. Well, a South Carolina woman has filed a lawsuit alleging a funeral home put the wrong body in her mother's casket.
1: Whoopsie daisy!
0: Iris Gordon says she hired the Ocean View Funeral Home to conduct services for her 87-year-old mother, Iris. Gordon met with Attu Williams, one of the owners, to make funeral arrangements. Gordon and her family were stunned when they arrived for viewing and saw another woman wearing her mother's clothes lying in her casket.
2: Oh, jeez.
0: Ocean View admitted the mistake and rescheduled the viewing. Gordon wants her $13,000 refunded and is suing for emotional distress, mental anguish, post-traumatic stress disorder, anxiety, depression, and loss of the ability to sleep soundly. I think they should get their money back for them putting the wrong body in the casket.
3: You know, that's just like your opinion, man.
0: It is my opinion. And who knew you could sue for the loss of the ability to sleep soundly?
4: I did not know that.
0: Me neither. Crazy. Coming up this hour on the Jettner Motors Midday Drive, how about some Queen? A deep cut from Ozzy and Fleetwood Mac is next.
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13: I'm meteorologist Laura Lockwood with your KX92 weatherology forecast. Mainly cloudy, high of 52. Tonight, mostly cloudy, low near 38. Occasional sun on Wednesday, high near 56. Wednesday night, clear to partly cloudy, low near 37. High of 59 on Thursday, occasional sun. Thursday night, clear to partly cloudy, low near 36. High of 52 on Friday. I'm meteorologist Laura Lockwood on KX92. Right now, 46.
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That is Ozzy Osbourne with your KX92 Deep Cut, Shot in the Dark. I'm Stevie D. It's time now for your Tuesday history lesson. Today is Tuesday, October 13th. It is the 286th day of the year. There are 79 days remaining until the end of the year. Today is National M&M Day, National No Bra Day, Transfer Money to Your Son Day, Treat Yourself Day, and That's What She Said Day. Got 18 days left until Halloween, 19 days left until Daylight Saving Time ends, and 44 days left until Thanksgiving. On this date in 1775, the U.S. Navy was founded. On this date in 1792, construction of the White House started. And it's still going on, apparently. And on this date in 1963, the phrase Beatlemania was coined. From celebrity birthdays today, Sacha Baron Cohen, a.k.a. Borat, is turning 55. Nancy Kerrigan's 57. Jerry Rice turns 64 today. Doc Rivers celebrating his 65th birthday. Sammy Hagar turning 79 today. And Paul Simon is celebrating his 85th birthday today. And I know they're all listening live right now at Jerry Rice's house, running button hood patterns. Appreciate that. Hope you have a great birthday. And that is your Tuesday history lesson.

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0: 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Coming up, we got a tune from Queen, then we're going to have your local and regional news update with Mark Anthony.
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0: That is Queen, Another One Bites the Dust. It is 2 minutes before noon, and now for all the latest from the newsroom, here's Mark Anthony.
1: First of all, in news, the Douglas County Sheriff's Office had asked for the public's help locating a missing woman yesterday, but she was found safe. Officials say that 57-year-old Deborah Margaret White was last seen over the weekend on Saturday in the Monticello area. She was found safe. The Douglas County Sheriff's Office thanks everyone for their help in that matter. And the 20th annual Take a Stand Against Domestic Violence Walk in Alexandria will take place today. The event will get underway at 5 p.m. with a walk at the Church of St. Mary at 420 Irving Street in Alexandria. The host of the event is Someplace Safe along with UCAN. There will be free t-shirts for participants along with a light supper going on along with a special guest speaker. Jenna Crawford of Someplace Safe talks about when things spike during the season.
2: The colder months when people are stuck indoors together, we do tend to see more of a rise in calls and tons of people, you know, looking for assistance. Whereas in the summer months, it's warmer out and people can go and be separate from each other and kind of have that a little bit more peace that way. So it kind of depends on the time of year.
1: By the way, the 26th annual Domestic Abuse Awareness Luncheon will take place coming up tomorrow at the Broadway Ballroom as well. And the Alexandria Police Department in a post is reminding you about scams. They say that online scams affect 1 in 5 Americans. They say protect your personal information. Learn how to spot fraud before it happens. They say be skeptical. Verify the legitimacy of unsolicited calls before you share personal information or emails. Remember not to engage, especially when you're busy or distracted. For more on that, you can go to the website ncpc.org/fraud. And that's a look at your news. I'm Mark Anthony.
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0: That is Bob Dylan, Like a Rolling Stone on KX92. Week 5 has produced another winner in the Miller Lite Pro Football Pick'em Contest. 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
11: I'm meteorologist Laura Lockwood with your KX92 weatherology forecast. Daytime highs approaching 52 this afternoon. Under overcast skies, winds out of the northwest, 8 to 15 miles per hour. Lows around 38 tonight, cloudy skies expected. Cloudy skies with a few peaks of sun tomorrow. Daytime highs approaching 56. Cloudy skies with a few peaks of sun Thursday with a high of 59. 52 Friday. I'm meteorologist Laura Lockwood on KX92. Right now, it's 48 degrees.
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0: KX92, or doesn't have to be old to be a classic. 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
1: Evan, the extension cord is glowing.
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2: 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You see, the heat rolls off the convectional. Look, it's science.
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2: Honey, please. 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This is complicated stuff. Not for me, but for most. Okay, good. That sounded right.
1: Evan!
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0: That is Phil Collins with I Don't Care Any Hideo Nomo. You also heard from ZZ Top with I'm Bad, I'm Nationwide. Coming up next, we got your weatherology forecast, but first, you know what time it is.
1: Wings up!
0: That's right, it's your boy, D-Mac Dave McClurg. He's got your Cardinal Sports Report coming up next, brought to you by these Cardinal Sports Boosters.
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7: I'm meteorologist Laura Lockwood with your KX 92 weatherology forecast. Mainly cloudy skies this afternoon with a high of 52. Northwesterly winds 8 to 15 miles per hour. Mainly cloudy skies tonight, lows around 38. Cloudy skies with a few peaks of sun tomorrow. High temperatures reach up to 55. Chance of rain showers Thursday with highs in the mid-50s. Partly cloudy Friday. I'm meteorologist Laura Lockwood on KX 92. Currently 48.
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0: From the Mission Mechanical Plumbing, Heating, and Air Conditioning Studios, that is your 80s classic track from Bob Seger and the Silver Bullet Band, Roll Me Away. I'm Stevie D. It's time now to take a look at some Minnesota sports. Well, the Wild scored three times in a five-minute span during the first period and beat the Golden Knights 4-2 Monday night. Matt Boldy, Maxim Shabanov, and Danila Yurov produced the early goals. Joel Eriksson-Ek added an empty netter, while Jesper Wallstedt stopped 21 shots. Quinn Hughes recorded two assists, extending his opening season point streak to six games. The 4-1-1 Wild have won two straight. Nico Sturm was taken to the hospital for evaluation after a Jared Spurgeon shot struck him in the head. The Wild visit Winnipeg at 7:15 tonight. Calvin Pickard will make his Wild debut in his hometown, giving Wallstedt a break after starting the first six games. Well, the Timberwolves beat the defending champion Knicks 122-104 at Madison Square Garden last night. Anthony Edwards scored 26 points, Jade McDaniels added 22, and LaMelo Ball finished with 10 points and 7 dimes. The Wolves are 3-1 in preseason play and host Detroit Wednesday at 7 p.m. for their only home exhibition game. Cheryl Reeve, the Lynx head coach and president of basketball operations, won her third WNBA Executive of the Year award. Reeve also won Coach of the Year this season, making her the first person to capture both awards in the same year. And Vikings' T.J. Hockenson is officially in concussion protocol, although Kevin O'Connell said the tight end was feeling pretty good Monday. Minnesota will monitor him through its bye week before hosting Indianapolis October 25th. That is a look at Minnesota sports.
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13: I'm meteorologist Ray Miller with your KX92 weatherology forecast. Cloudy skies this afternoon with a high temperature of 52 degrees and northwest winds at 5 to 15. Tonight, cloudy with a low temperature of 38 and northwest winds at 5 to 10 miles an hour. Wednesday, cloudy with a high temperature of 55. Thursday, showers with a high temperature of 56 degrees. Friday, sunshine with a high temperature around 52 degrees. For KX92, I'm meteorologist Ray Miller. Right now, it's 52.
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0: Fleetwood Mac, Secondhand News on KX92. Great tune. Well, Yellowstone may be influencing baby names, with Western-inspired choices like Dutton, Wyatt, Maverick, and Oakley gaining popularity. Taylor Sheridan's Western dramas have helped make cowboy culture cool again. Some of the names parents are choosing sound as though they could fit right into the Dutton family tree. Popular names for girls include Cheyenne, Pearl, and River.
1: Nerd alert!
0: Yeah, I agree. You're naming your kids off of TV shows like Yellowstone.
2: Oh, geez.
0: Some more nerd news. Hundreds of Marvel fans recently dressed as Spider-Man in an attempt to break a Guinness World Record at New York Comic Con.
1: Nerd alert!
0: The final tally of Spider-Man was just short of the current record of 685 participants.
1: Oh.
0: The existing record was set in 2023 when fans celebrated the theatrical release of Across the Spider-Verse.
2: Really?
1: Who cares?
0: And that's your nerd news.
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13: I'm meteorologist Ray Miller with your KX92 weatherology forecast. Cloudy skies this afternoon with a high temperature of 52 degrees and northwest winds at 5 to 15. Tonight, cloudy with a low temperature of 38 and northwest winds at 5 to 10 miles an hour. Wednesday, cloudy with a high temperature of 55. Thursday, showers with a high temperature of 56 degrees. Friday, sunshine with a high temperature around 52 degrees. For KX92, I'm meteorologist Ray Miller. Right now, it's 50.
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Every weeknight from 7 p.m. to midnight, Alexandria rocks right here. Hey, I'm Steve Gorman. This is the show that brings you lots of great, insightful stories behind the scenes of all the great tunes and the bands that gave them to us. 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

0: From the Mission Mechanical Plumbing, Heating, and Air Conditioning Studios, that was Journey with Feeling That Way Anytime. We also heard from Joe Walsh in the Moody Blues. Good afternoon, I'm Stevie D. You are riding shotgun on the Jenner Motors Midday Drive. It's time now for your Tuesday history lesson. Well, today is Tuesday, October 13th. It is the 286th day of the year. There are 79 days remaining until the end of the year. Today is National M&M Day, No Bra Day, Transfer Money to Your Sunday, Treat Yourself Day, That's What She Said Day, and Headband Day. How about that? Got 18 days left until Halloween, 19 days left until Daylight Saving Time ends, and 44 days left until Thanksgiving. On this date in 1775, the U.S. Navy was founded. On this date in 1792, construction on the White House started. And on this date in 1963, the phrase Beatlemania was coined. Some celebrity birthdays today. Sacha Baron Cohen, a.k.a. Borat, is 55. Nancy Kerrigan is turning 57. NFL great Jerry Rice, celebrating his 64th birthday. Doc Rivers is turning 65 today. Sammy Hagar, celebrating his 79th birthday. And Paul Simon turns 85 today. And I know they're all listening live. Cruising around with Sammy Hagar as he can't drive 55. But I appreciate you guys tuning into the show. Thank you for that. Hope you have a great birthday. And that is your Tuesday history lesson.
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9: I'm meteorologist Ray Miller with your KX92 weatherology forecast. Cloudy skies this afternoon with a high temperature of 52 degrees and northwest winds at 5 to 15. Tonight, cloudy with a low temperature of 38 and northwest winds at 5 to 10 miles an hour. Wednesday, cloudy with a high temperature of 55. Thursday, showers with a high temperature of 56 degrees. Friday, sunshine with a high temperature around 52 degrees. For KX92, I'm meteorologist Ray Miller. Right now, it's 50.
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0: That is Toto with your 80s classic track, Afraid of Love. Quit being so afraid. Man up.
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0: That is Foreigner. Love is taking its toll on KX92. I'm Stevie D. That's going to do it for me. Thanks for hanging out during the Jutner Motors Midday Drive. Appreciate it. Coming up, we got your weatherology forecast. And then at 3 o'clock, it's J-Rock Johnny Rocket and the C&D Granite Rocket Show.
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21: I'm meteorologist Ray Miller with your KX92 weatherology forecast. Cloudy skies this afternoon with a high temperature of 52 degrees and northwest winds at 5 to 15. Tonight, cloudy with a low temperature of 38 and northwest winds at 5 to 10 miles an hour. Wednesday, cloudy with a high temperature of 55. Thursday, showers with a high temperature of 56 degrees. Friday, sunshine with a high temperature around 52 degrees. For KX92, I'm meteorologist Ray Miller. Right now, it's 50.
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0: So Aerosmith has those two comeback shows coming up October 29th and November 1st at the Hollywood Bowl in Los Angeles. A whole bunch of special guests on the bill as well. We can just cross our fingers and hope that Aerosmith will continue to do more performances after those two, but we don't know for sure. Rock and roll news coming up in a few minutes. Rockabye Baby has announced they're releasing a Halloween compilation album. Plus, Bruce Springsteen is going to be a grandfather again.
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0: Talker News says that a small study recently found that peanuts improve memory.
5: Peanut. Oh, peanut.
0: The study, published in Food and Nutrition, included 31 healthy adults. They ate 60 grams of skin-roasted peanuts on a daily basis for 16 weeks and then did not eat peanuts.
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20: I'm meteorologist Ray Miller with your KX92 weatherology forecast.
2: Cloudy skies this afternoon with a high temperature of 52 degrees and northwest winds at 5 to 15. Tonight, cloudy with a low temperature of 38 and northwest winds at 5 to 10 miles an hour. Wednesday, cloudy with a high temperature of 55. Thursday, showers with a high temperature of 56 degrees. Friday, sunshine with a high temperature around 52 degrees. For KX92, I'm meteorologist Ray Miller. Right now, it's 50.
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0: Rockabye Baby is announcing a Halloween compilation album featuring songs by Michael Jackson, The Ramones, John Carpenter, and more. The album will mark the Lullaby brand's first Halloween compilation, drawing from songs like Monster Mash, Thriller, and Werewolves of London. It also features songs from movies like The Nightmare Before Christmas and The Rocky Horror Picture Show. The 13-track Rockabye Baby Halloween album comes out October 16th. Bruce Springsteen and his wife, Patti Scialfa, are going to become grandparents again. Natalie Migliori has more.
2: The couple's 34-year-old daughter and her partner, Nicola Philip Hertz, posted pictures on Instagram Saturday showing off her baby bump with the caption reading, "New Adventure." The Boss and Scialfa welcomed their first grandchild in 2022 when their son, Sam Springsteen, and his wife, Alexandra Reff, had a baby girl named Lily Harper Springsteen. I'm Natalie Migliori.
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1: Alexandria's soccer and girls tennis teams all have section competitions today. The Alexandria girls tennis team will face Elk River this afternoon for the Section 8 AAA team championship. That will take place indoors at Stay Fit in Sartell. It's a rematch of last year's section final. The Cardinal girls soccer team will face Buffalo at 5 p.m. and Alexandria will host Moorhead and boys soccer at 7 p.m. as part of Section 8 AAA tournament competition. The Alexandria girls soccer game at Buffalo will air on our late media platforms, including the Voice of Alexandria streaming channel on YouTube and KXRA Radio. Regular season events tonight include Alexandria girls swimming and diving at St. Cloud Apollo, and the Cardinal girls volleyball team will host Brainerd at 7. 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
18: I'm meteorologist Ray Miller with your KX92 weatherology forecast. Cloudy skies this afternoon with a high temperature of 52 degrees and northwest winds at 5 to 15. Tonight, cloudy with a low temperature of 38 and northwest winds at 5 to 10 miles an hour. Wednesday, cloudy with a high temperature of 55. Thursday, showers with a high temperature of 56 degrees. Friday, sunshine with a high temperature around 52 degrees. For KX92, I'm meteorologist Ray Miller. Right now, it's 50.
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0: The Who on KX92 from the Mission Mechanical Plumbing, Heating, and Air Conditioning Studios. 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
1: The Wild are just on a roll, winning back-to-back games, don't you know? And how about those Timberwolves, eh? They sure showed the New York Knicks a thing or two last night, huh? It's just great to see our teams doing so well. And let's not forget, the Loons are going to be back in action tomorrow when they head over to visit those Colorado Rapids. It should be a real hoot. I'm Peggy Gustafson, and stay tuned. I've got all the sports details coming up for you in just a few minutes on The Rocket Show. 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
0: So a rapper named Nine Vicious has gone viral for selling $1,000 boxer briefs on his tour. The underwear have the title of the rapper's latest record printed on them. And at a recent show in Los Angeles, a fan posted himself on Instagram buying a pair of the expensive undies and then sniffing them.
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0: Don Henley with the title track from The End of the Innocence on KX92. 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
1: Hey there, it's Peggy Gustafson coming at you with your sports report right here on The Rocket Show, don't you know? Well, first off, let me tell you that our Wild are on quite the roll, eh? They've snagged back-to-back wins, taking down the Vegas Golden Knights with a score of 4-2 at the Grand Casino Arena just last night. Pretty impressive, huh? Now they're hitting the road to Winnipeg tonight to face off against the Jets. Fingers crossed for another win, you betcha. Now, moving on to basketball, our Timberwolves absolutely crushed the New York Knicks with a score of 122-104 at Madison Square Garden. Wow-wee, what a game! And just so you know, the Timberwolves are keeping the preseason going strong as they get ready to host the Detroit Pistons tomorrow at the good old Target Center. Oh, gosh, I can't wait! Last but not least, let's talk about our Minnesota United FC, shall we? They're looking to secure at least a point in back-to-back games. The Loons are set to return to action tomorrow when they take on the Colorado Rapids. Here's hoping they bring home some points for us, eh? Alrighty, that's all for now, folks. Remember to cheer on our teams and show them some good Minnesotan spirit.
0: You got it, Peggy. Paul McCartney has released a special edition of his album, The Boys of Dungeon Lane. And the Rocketeers recently played together for the first time in 7 years. I've got the details coming up in Rock and Roll News in just a few minutes.
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13: I'm meteorologist Laura Lockwood with your KX 92 weatherology forecast. Mainly cloudy skies expected tonight with lows around 37. Northwest winds 5 to 10 miles per hour. Sunshine mixed with clouds at times tomorrow. Daytime highs approaching 54. 38 tomorrow night. Daytime highs approaching 56 Thursday with a chance of rain showers. 52, a blend of clouds and sun Friday. I'm meteorologist Laura Lockwood on KX 92. Right now, it's 50 degrees.
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0: Paul McCartney has released a special edition of The Boys of Dungeon Lane. McCartney released the special edition of the album last week, and it features four additional recordings. It includes a new version of Home to Us with Ringo Starr, plus three previously unreleased songs. The special edition of The Boys of Dungeon Lane features 18 songs in total. The Rockin' Tours are back on stage. On Saturday night, the group performed together for the first time in 7 years during Jack White's concert at The Truth in Nashville. The band ran through their songs Steady As She Goes, Hands, Level, and more. The Rockin' Tours last played together in October of 2019 in support of their album Help Us Stranger.
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12: I'm meteorologist Laura Lockwood with your KX 92 weatherology forecast. Mainly cloudy skies expected tonight with lows around 37. Northwest winds 5 to 10 miles per hour. Sunshine mixed with clouds at times tomorrow. Daytime highs approaching 54. 38 tomorrow night. Daytime highs approaching 56 Thursday with a chance of rain showers. 52, a blend of clouds and sun Friday. I'm meteorologist Laura Lockwood on KX 92. Currently, it's 48 degrees.
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0: Dance Little Sister, the Rolling Stones on KX92. That's it for the Old Mill Bar and Grill 5 o'clock rock block for today. You thinking you need a beer? Don't just get any old beer. 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You're always welcome and you're always treated right at the Old Mill.
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0: There's a Halloween compilation album on the way from Rockabye Baby, and Bruce Springsteen and his wife Patty are going to be grandparents again. The details are on the way in a few minutes in Rock and Roll News.
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9: I'm meteorologist Laura Lockwood with your KX92 weatherology forecast. Mainly cloudy skies expected tonight with lows around 37. Northwest winds 5 to 10 miles per hour. Sunshine mixed with clouds at times tomorrow. Daytime highs approaching 54. 38 tomorrow night. Daytime highs approaching 56 Thursday with a chance of rain showers. 52, a blend of clouds and sun Friday. I'm meteorologist Laura Lockwood on KX92. Currently, it's 48 degrees.
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0: Rockabye Baby is announcing a Halloween compilation album featuring songs by Michael Jackson, The Ramones, John Carpenter, and more. The album will mark the Lullaby brand's first Halloween compilation, drawing from songs like Monster Mash, Thriller, and Werewolves of London. It also features songs from movies like The Nightmare Before Christmas and The Rocky Horror Picture Show. The 13-track Rockabye Baby Halloween album comes out October 16th. Bruce Springsteen and his wife, Patti Scialfa, are going to become grandparents again. Natalie Migliori has more.
2: The couple's 34-year-old daughter and her partner, Nicola Philip Hertz, posted pictures on Instagram Saturday showing off her baby bump with the caption reading, "New Adventure." The Boss and Scialfa welcomed their first grandchild in 2022 when their son, Sam Springsteen, and his wife, Alexandra Reff, had a baby girl named Lily Harper Springsteen. I'm Natalie Migliori.
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1: Alexandria's soccer and girls tennis teams all have section competitions today. The Alexandria girls tennis team will face Elk River this afternoon for the Section 8 AAA Team Championship. That will take place indoors at Stay Fit in Sartell. It's a rematch of last year's section final. The Cardinal girls soccer team will face Buffalo at 5 p.m. and Alexandria will host Moorhead and boys soccer at 7 p.m. as part of Section 8 AAA tournament competition. The Alexandria girls soccer game at Buffalo will air on our late media platforms, including the Voice of Alexandria streaming channel on YouTube and KXRA Radio. Regular season events tonight include Alexandria girls swimming and diving at St. Cloud Apollo, and the Cardinal girls volleyball team will host Brainerd at 7. 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
14: I'm meteorologist Laura Lockwood with your KX 92 weatherology forecast. Mainly cloudy skies expected tonight with lows around 37. Northwest winds 5 to 10 miles per hour. Sunshine mixed with clouds at times tomorrow. Daytime highs approaching 54. 38 tomorrow night. Daytime highs approaching 56 Thursday with a chance of rain showers. 52, a blend of clouds and sun Friday. I'm meteorologist Laura Lockwood on KX 92. Right now, it's 49 degrees.
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0: 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Sports on the way in a few minutes. 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
1: The Wild are just on a roll, winning back-to-back games, don't you know? And how about those Timberwolves, eh? They sure showed the New York Knicks a thing or two last night, huh? It's just great to see our teams doing so well. And let's not forget, the Loons are going to be back in action tomorrow when they head over to visit those Colorado Rapids. It should be a real hoot. I'm Peggy Gustafson, and stay tuned. I've got all the sports details coming up for you in just a few minutes on The Rocket Show. It'll be a great time, you betcha.

0: Eagles off Hell Freezes Over on KX92 from the Mission Mechanical Plumbing, Heating, and Air Conditioning Studios. Stick around. Rock and roll news in just a little bit. 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
3: Wow.
0: So here's a TikTok woman who says that her life is an endless cycle of saying wow.
4: 90% of parenting is saying wow to things that are not wow at all. Every parent, whether you realize it or not, is an actor at one point or another, trying to pretend that the 2 centimeters that your toddler jumped into the air to show you was the coolest thing that you have ever seen in your life, and making sure that they believe it. Otherwise, we're just gonna have to watch it again. Hearing the, hey mom, watch this, is the equivalency of an actor hearing an action, and we immediately have to turn it on and convince everyone here of what we're saying. No matter how uncool the thing is, we have to say, wow, that was really cool. It is part of the invisible contract that we signed as parents, and we will have to do this probably until we die.
5: Wow.

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0: New Doobie Brothers, that's Call Me on KX92. Here's some sports.
1: Oh, hey there. It's Peggy Gustafson coming at you with your sports report right here on The Rocket Show, don't you know? Well, first off, let me tell you that our Wild are on quite the roll, eh? They've snagged back-to-back wins, taking down the Vegas Golden Knights with a score of 4-2 at the Grand Casino Arena just last night. Pretty impressive, huh? Now they're hitting the road to Winnipeg tonight to face off against the Jets. Fingers crossed for another win, you betcha. Now, moving on to basketball, our Timberwolves absolutely crushed the New York Knicks with a score of 122-104 at Madison Square Garden. Wow-wee, what a game! And just so you know, the Timberwolves are keeping the preseason going strong as they get ready to host the Detroit Pistons tomorrow at the good old Target Center. Oh, gosh, I can't wait! Last but not least, let's talk about our Minnesota United FC, shall we? They're looking to secure at least a point in back-to-back games. The Loons are set to return to action tomorrow when they take on the Colorado Rapids. Here's hoping they bring home some points for us, eh? Alrighty, that's all for now, folks. Remember to cheer on our teams and show them some good Minnesotan spirit.
0: You got it, Peggy. Paul McCartney has released a special edition of his album, The Boys of Dungeon Lane. And the Rocketeers recently played together for the first time in 7 years. I've got the details coming up in Rock and Roll News in just a few minutes.
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13: I'm meteorologist Laura Lockwood with your KX 92 weatherology forecast. Mainly cloudy skies expected tonight with lows around 37. Northwest winds 5 to 10 miles per hour. Sunshine mixed with clouds at times tomorrow. Daytime highs approaching 54. 38 tomorrow night. Daytime highs approaching 56 Thursday with a chance of rain showers. 52, a blend of clouds and sun Friday. I'm meteorologist Laura Lockwood on KX 92. Right now, it's 48 degrees.
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0: Paul McCartney has released a special edition of The Boys of Dungeon Lane. McCartney released the special edition of the album last week, and it features four additional recordings. It includes a new version of Home to Us with Ringo Starr, plus three previously unreleased songs. The special edition of The Boys of Dungeon Lane features 18 songs in total. Rockin' Tours are back on stage. On Saturday night, the group performed together for the first time in 7 years during Jack White's concert at The Truth in Nashville. The band ran through their songs Steady As She Goes, Hands, Level, and more. The Rockin' Tours last played together in October of 2019 in support of their album Help Us Stranger.
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17: 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Open Monday through Saturday on Highway 29 North in Alexandria.
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21: 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Hey, I'm Steve Gorman. This is the show that brings you lots of great, insightful stories behind the scenes of all the great tunes and the bands that gave them to us. 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
10: I'm meteorologist Laura Lockwood with your KX92 weatherology forecast. Mainly cloudy skies expected tonight with lows around 37. Northwest winds 5 to 10 miles per hour. Sunshine mixed with clouds at times tomorrow. Daytime highs approaching 54. 38 tomorrow night. Daytime highs approaching 56 Thursday with a chance of rain showers. 52, a blend of clouds and sun Friday. I'm meteorologist Laura Lockwood on KX92. Right now, it's 48 degrees.
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1: 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Welcome to the show.
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